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0: You know, every now and then I think you might like to hear something from us. Nice and easy. But there's just one thing, you see, we never ever do nothing nice and easy. We always do it nice and rough. 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It's the way we do Proud Mary.
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0: Welcome to 15 Minutes in the Word with New York Times bestselling author Joyce Meyer. On today's program, Joyce will be teaching from her series, Blessed in the Mess. Life is full of trials. God does not promise us a problem-free life, but He does promise us to work everything out for our good if we love Him. God allows us to go through difficult times because they make us depend more upon Him. So when things aren't going our way, trust the Lord. He is good all the time, and He will ultimately work things out better than we can even imagine. Now, here's Joyce with today's teaching.
1: You know, there was a time in my life when I had had so many bad things happen to me for so long that I got to the point where I was afraid of trouble. The Bible calls it evil forebodings. And it says that all of our days are made anxious by evil forebodings, by just... Have you ever had so much stuff in your life that you're just kind of waiting for the next shoe to drop? You know, you're like, what's going to happen next? And I'm so glad I don't have to live like that anymore, that now I've come all the way full center, and now I wait to see what the next good thing is that's going to happen in my life. And I did a thorough study on the word hope a few years back and found out that hope is not like the world. Well, I hope something happens, but I don't know if it will, but I hope it will. But Bible hope is expecting something good to happen at any minute. It's a positive expectation that something good is going to happen to you. And that's the way I live now. I'm glad that Jesus completely turns us around and causes us to learn how to live completely opposite of the way we did live. And I'm not afraid of trouble now. I know that some will come. I don't know what it will be, but Jesus said in the world there will be tribulation. It's foolish for any of us to think that we'll ever reach a time when we're on this earth where we will never have any kind of trouble. And so we have to toughen up a little bit, spiritually toughen up a little bit. The strong spirit of a man sustains him in bodily pain and trouble, but a weak spirit who can bear? So you've been made stronger this weekend, but that strength won't last forever. You got to keep pouring it in and keep pouring it in and keep pouring it in, because the world sucks it out, sucks it out, sucks it out. Amen. But the good news is you don't have to be afraid of trouble. You know why? Because you are more than a conqueror. And I mean that. I really believe, you know, maybe for a long time I just confessed it and I preached it, but somewhere along the line I crossed over. And I mean, I really 100% believe that no matter what the enemy comes up with, that we can outlast him and we can experience the victory in our lives. And if you know that, then the trouble that you're going through won't be nearly as bad, because you have such positive expectation while you're on your way to the victory. You know, the Bible says that faith is the substance of things hoped for, the evidence of things not seen. And faith means that you've got it inside before you get it outside. And when you've got it inside, it's pretty much the same as having it outside. You're just going through the process waiting for it to show up. So those 2.5 months that I wasn't able to walk, when both of my legs were down, I knew I was going to get all right. I knew that. I knew that I was in God's hands and that He wasn't finished with me yet, and that one way or another, He would strengthen me and make me able to finish what He's called me to do. So therefore, I wasn't really all that unhappy during those 2.5 months. I mean, I would have rather been able to go out and go places, but I wasn't really unhappy, because I knew that I knew that I knew that I already had the victory before I saw it. Amen. And you do too. But it doesn't do you any good if you don't know it. I want to pick up where I left off last night in 2 Corinthians chapter 4, verse 8. I'm going to talk to you this afternoon about the tests that we go through and the rewards that God has for us. But first, I want to kind of clean up what I left undone last night. 2 Corinthians 4, 8, we are hedged in and pressed on every side, troubled and oppressed in every way, but, I love that. That's the transition. He said, look, I got this problem, but let me tell you this. Not cramped or crushed, we suffer embarrassments and are perplexed and unable to way of find out, but not driven to despair. The word despair means to be without a way. We're never without a way because Jesus is the way. Amen. We may not know the way, but he knows the way. See, whatever kind of situation you have, whatever you're going back home to, I can't promise you that your situation at home will have changed, but I can promise you if you've been paying attention, you've changed. You've changed, and that means that whatever it was that was bothering you is not going to bother you nearly as much as it did. And that's going to make the devil mad because he wants to bother you. Amen? We're never without a way. We are pursued, persecuted, and hard-driven, but we are not deserted to stand alone. We are struck down to the ground, but never struck out and destroyed. See, I love that, taking the negative thing that the devil's trying to do and turning it around into something positive. That's what the world doesn't know how to do. Always carrying about in the body the liability and exposure to the same putting to death that the Lord Jesus suffered. But I want to explain this so you understand in a practical way. That doesn't mean that you're going to get on a cross and die like Jesus did. But Jesus said, if any man wants to be my disciple, let him take up his cross and follow me. And the Amplified Bible says, forget himself, lose sight of himself and all of his own interests. So the death that we're called to die is to die to self. The cross that we carry is to learn how to live an unselfish life. And that is a big job. Because we like ourselves. We want what we want, when we want it, the way we want it, and don't tell me no. Amen? And see, before you can really serve other people, before you can really fulfill what God wants you to do, which is to be a servant of the Lord Jesus Christ, Paul said, I, the servant of the Lord Jesus Christ. We have to die to self. Otherwise, we're always in the way. And basically, it comes down to, Lord, if you can remove this cup from me, take it. But if not, your will be done, not mine. Your will be done, not mine. I'll tell you how I pray. Anything that I pray for that's not specifically in the Word, I always say to God, and if it's not your will, then please don't give it to me, because the last thing I ever want is something that God doesn't want me to have. You haven't had a hard time till you get a bunch of stuff that God's not in. God told me a long time ago, he said, you remember this, if you start it, you're going to have to finish it, because I'm not going to take over when you get tired. Amen. So we have to be careful about getting stuff started that's not God. Not to add to the Word, because the Bible says not to do that, but I'm going to amplify this a little bit myself so you get it. Always carrying about in the body the liability and exposure, the same putting to death to self that the Lord Jesus suffered, so that the resurrection life of Jesus also may be shown forth by and in our bodies. Jesus died to self. He was betrayed. He was rejected. He was abused. He was hated. And he had to not let all that bother him and keep his eyes strictly fixed on what his Father had sent him to do. Verse 11, for we who live are constantly experiencing being handed over to death, to self, for Jesus' sake, that the resurrection life of Jesus also may be evidenced through our flesh, which is liable to death. Now stick with me, verse 12. Thus death to self is actively at work in us, but it is in order that our life might be actively at work in you. One little tiny person out there was kind of... You know what that means? I can't help you until I've died to me. Come on, don't make me stay here on this one scripture all afternoon. I can't really help you, or maybe I should say this, to the degree that I have died to self, it's only to that degree that I can help you. And the more I die to self, the more resurrection power can flow through me to help the people I'm ministering to. See, I'm taken care of. I know where I'm going. My life is settled. My name's in the Lamb's Book of Life. I am not the least little tiny bit afraid of death. I'm looking forward to getting out of here. I understand now what Paul meant when he said, as far as I'm concerned, I'd rather go, but for your sake, I'll stay. I've lived my life. I've done everything that you can do. There's nothing that this world has for me that I want. But I do want to finish what God has called me to do. And I believe that many of you do too. Maybe some more than others, but Jesus didn't die just so he could make you happy. He wants you to be happy, but more than that, he wants you to be holy, and if you are holy, you will be happy. But see, we chase happy and ignore holy. And what we need to do is chase holy, and holy will make us happy. Now, I'll give you a little sneak preview of what Tampa's going to be like. Because I've already written the book for next year, and I finally wrote it. I wrote a book called What About Me? What About Me? And so we're going after this selfish, self-centered, what about me thing in Tampa next year. And you want to gather up every selfish, self-centered Christian you know, buy them a ticket and bring them.
0: 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He wants us to become stable and mature, to reach the point where we're not blown over by every storm in life. If we handle our troubles with a good attitude, continuing to trust God and do what is right, we will be blessed in the mess.
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with a wink of her eye.

It's 6:05 on this Thursday. It's the 13th of August. This is your legendary LM radio. I'm your host, Chris Turner, and I'll be with you through until 9 this morning with your Thursday edition of your LM breakfast. Well, we kicked off the show this morning with something to get you up and dancing. It was The Suite with Ballroom Blitz and Meatloaf. You took the words right out of my mouth.

18 past 6, time for your Thursday smile. Well, two new recruits in the army were on their way back to base, and they found three hand grenades on the road. So they decided to take them back to the base. "What if one of them explodes?" asked one of the privates. And his buddy said, "No problem, we'll say we found two." 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

time for today's weather. We start in Maputo where there'll be sunny periods with a stray afternoon shower or two, a high of 22 degrees, a low of 13. Sofala will be mostly cloudy with intermittent rain, a high of 23, a low of 16. Then Cabo Delgado, mostly sunny and windy, a high of 30, a low of 20. The Lowveld will be partly cloudy, a high of 18, a low of 8. And Gauteng, partly cloudy and cold, a high of 14 and a low of 3 degrees tonight. That's your Thursday weather from LM Radio.

0: 21 minutes to 7. Well, if you're a bike fan, motorcycling, in other words, you'd be pleased to know that Norton Motorcycles is back, thanks to the Indian car maker TVS, who have bought the brand and the rights to manufacture the bike. And this is after the last motorcycles were manufactured in the late 1970s. Well, it's all a far cry from the Isle of Man TT race in 1907, when 25-year-old toolmaker Harry Fowler won a Persia engine Norton at an average speed of 36 miles an hour. And that's a far cry from the 180-mile-an-hour top speed of the new Norton Atlas. The firm stopped manufacturing in the late 1970s, and it looked like the end of the line for one of the most fabled makes in motorcycling, when British entrepreneur Stuart Garner acquired the rights from an American owner. But despite developing and delivering a new Commando model, launching a new four-cylinder superbike, and re-establishing the Norton Racing Team using millions of pounds of government-backed loans, Garner landed a prison sentence after being found to have badly mismanaged the business and invested millions from employee pension schemes. That wasn't a clever thing to do, was it? Anyway, Norton's many fans around the world, including buyers who faced losing hefty deposits on undelivered machines, assumed the fabled mark had reached the end of the road. But then TVS stepped in and promised a glorious revival. So the Norton Atlas, it's a brilliant bike. It's got 8-inch touchscreen, Wi-Fi, it's internet connected, it's got Bluetooth, and it goes like a bat out of hell. And it's got all sorts of features found in modern high-end motor cars. So go and check it out. It's the Norton Atlas. It's just been launched in Iceland. 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

The time's 10 to 7. Time for some entertainment news. Well, South African Grammy winner Tyler is scheduled to host a major fan appreciation day at Gold Reef City in Joburg. Legendary singer Rod Stewart has cancelled his upcoming tour dates following a routine but necessary heart surgery. The Office star UK Lucy Davis reveals she's been diagnosed with incurable stage 4 breast cancer, and she's drawn public messages of love and support from her father, comedian Jasper Carrot. And then Hollywood icon Julie Andrews confirms she will not be returning to play Queen Clarissa Rinaldi in the developing The Princess Diaries 3 film. That's your entertainment news for Thursday, the 13th of August.

It's Thursday, it's the 13th of August, and this is your legendary LM Radio. I'm Chris Turner with your LM Breakfast, and I look forward to your company. Do use the WhatsApp line to get in touch. It's +258 84311 6868. I'll say that again, +258 84311 6868. Just a reminder that we have a shout out spot at approximately 8:20 and another one at 8:40. So send a message, a greeting, anniversary, birthday, and you can request a song as well. And if it's in the library, we'll play it for you. Well, let's get on with the music now with America and Sister Golden Hair.

Coming up to 20 past 7, time for our Happy Chat Corner. Well, our brains seem to be naturally wired to look for what's wrong when we have a conversation. Think about next time you're around a meal table or chatting to a group of people. More often than not, the conversation will eventually get round to how bad the world is and all the terrible things that are happening, and the whole mood drops. So why not make a conscious effort to bring a completely different conversational experience? Look for when people light up, then focus in on that and get them to talk about it. It's great for kids too, asking them, what was good today? And you'll see how you can change the whole mood of the conversation from one of doom and gloom and things that are wrong to things that are great. And you can introduce topics like great things that happened to you today or great things you've seen happening in the world. So that can help you bring more joy to your life and influence others as well in a positive way. Remember that living a life with joy is intentional living.

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It's time for today's weather outlook, and we begin in Maputo, where today there'll be sunny periods with a stray afternoon shower or two, a high of 22, a low of 13 degrees. Then Sofala will be mostly cloudy with intermittent rain, a high of 23, a low of 16 degrees. Cabo Delgado, mostly sunny and windy, a high of 30, a low of 22 degrees tonight. The low felt will be partly cloudy, a high of 18, a low of 8. And Gauteng, partly cloudy and cold, a high of 14, a low of 3 degrees. And that's your Thursday weather.

0: 8:20. Well, I see a U.S. judge in New Mexico has ordered Meta, who's the owner of Facebook, to pay another $567 million for its failure to warn the public about dangers its platforms pose to children. And it marks the largest fine against the company ever over child safety. The judge said the social media giant is a public nuisance akin to air pollution, and it must put the money in a fund aimed at reducing future harms. So Thursday's ruling is in addition to $375 million in fines that Meta was already ordered to pay in the case. So the total is nearly $1 billion. Wow. So a spokesman for Meta, who owns Instagram, Facebook, WhatsApp, and Threads, said on Thursday, "We disagree with the ruling and we will appeal. We work hard to keep people safe on our platforms and have been transparent about the challenges of identifying and removing bad actors and harmful content." Well, how do we protect our children? And I think that is the challenge. But the carriers of the content need to come up with answers. It's not for us, the public, to provide the answers to their tech problems. Right, on with the music here on your legendary LM Radio.
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just gone 8:05, and a reminder that you can drop us a line on the WhatsApp, +258 843 116 868. +258 843 116 868. My name is Chris Turner. I look forward to your company through until 9 this morning.

It's time for today's weather outlook, and we begin in Maputo, where today there'll be sunny periods with a stray afternoon shower or two, a high of 22, a low of 13 degrees. Then Sofala will be mostly cloudy with intermittent rain, a high of 23, a low of 16 degrees. Cabo Delgado, mostly sunny and windy, a high of 30, a low of 22 degrees tonight. The low felt will be partly cloudy, a high of 18, a low of 8. And Gauteng, partly cloudy and cold, a high of 14, a low of 3 degrees. That's your Thursday weather.

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coming up to 10 to 9, which means it's Claudia Fayou time, and it's time for me to be on my way. Just a reminder that Claudia has a fabulous show, lots of music, a bit of trivia, a bit of this and that. And if you work in an office, why not see if your boss will let you stream LM Radio quietly in the background, and the soothing music will keep the tone of the day happy. After all, we are the station for happy listening. Well, let me give you some inspiration from Ringo Starr, the drummer of the Beatles. He said, "My soul is that of a drummer. I didn't do it to become rich and famous. I did it because it was the love of my life." So do what's the love of your life, and you may well find happiness. I'm Chris Turner. See you tomorrow morning at 6 for your Friday LM Breakfast. Good morning.

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Well, hello, good morning. Today is Thursday, almost finishing up the week. My name is Claudia Feyu. I am your host, and this is LM Radio Mozambique.

0: Well, let's talk about pet peeves. And this one says, it's about gender disappointment. Paying too much attention to an unborn child's gender. So this person says, this is something that I will never understand. I have 2 twin boys and 1 girl. And when I and my partner were expecting, we couldn't care less about none of our children's gender. However, some people give it way too much importance than it actually has. I keep seeing these gender reveal parties that look fun, but there's always at least one video showing up on my feed where the parents throw a tantrum because they didn't get the color they wanted. What is wrong with you? The most important things are your child's health state. And okay, I get what she's trying to say. She or he, they have a username. The username is Electrical Dance 7767. So I actually didn't want to know my baby's genders. Pablo was a surprise. Sasha was also a surprise. So I think the most important thing is, you know, the child being healthy. But if you want to do it, also do it, you know, go ahead and do it. But yeah, I do agree that bottom line, it matters that the child is healthy, and that's it, full stop. Doesn't matter what gender your child is.
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0: All right, so let's talk about orchids. So yesterday I talked about how they can produce the most popular flavor in the world, which is vanilla, and that's not it. So let's get creative with orchids. There's vanilla, but did you also know that you can use orchid petals to flavor syrups and desserts? They're not as strongly flavored as vanilla, but they do add that little, you know, pizzazz, that little delicate floral note. You can also use orchids to make perfumes and floral waters. Some orchids are incredibly fragrant. Some smell like chocolate, others smell like vanilla, citrus, and even coconut. And here's another one. Dried orchids can be pressed and used in resin jewelry, bookmarks, or framed art. You know, because they're so elegant and intricate, and they look like they were painted by hand.
1: 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Fique ligado para mais surpresas em breve. 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

This is the second hour of the mid-morning show. That was Aerosmith. I don't want to miss a thing. Hello, hello, good morning. I already said good morning, but here's another good morning. It is still 10 o'clock, and welcome. My name, did I mention my name is Claudia Feiyu? This is LM Radio Mozambique. Let me keep quiet now. Next up, it's The Beatles.

0: Welcome to Radio React, where I react to things so you don't have to. Or actually, I react to things. this time I'm reacting to a video of a German shepherd that saves a six-year-old boy from being attacked by another dog. German shepherds are really, really nice dogs. I've had one. Her name is Nikki. Her name was Nikki. Shame. She passed away. Shame. Oh, that's a bit of a sad thought there. She passed away and we did have an issue. I can't remember it properly, but we did have an issue and my mom just told me that she protected me because I was really, really small, but I still remember Nikki. Anyway, this happens a lot. Dogs, you know, they're like another family member and family members protect each other. Now that's a little bit of a sad note because I just remembered my dog that passed away. So let me just stop here.
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for you. I'm not out to go out there and cheat all night, just like you did, baby, but that's alright. I love you anyway, and I'm still gonna be here for you to my dying day, baby. Right now, I'm just in so much pain, baby, because you just won't come back to me, will you? Just come back to me. Yes, baby, my heart is lonely.

That was Boys to Men with End of the Road. Welcome to the mid-morning show right here on LM Radio Mozambique. My name is Claudia Feyu. 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

0: Let's talk about nail polish. Here is a fun fact about nail polish. Did you know that that nail polish smell is actually plastic melting? Yeah. This one actually blew my mind. So the signature strong odor comes from a chemical called toluene, which helps dissolve the pigments and create that smooth, even flow.
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That was Donna Summer with Hot Stuff. Welcome to the last hour of the Mid-Morning Show. My name is Claudia Fayou. I hope you're doing okay so far. And yes, it's the last hour, but you know what? It's okay. It's okay. This is LM Radio Mozambique.

I took the supermarket flowers from the windowsill. I threw the day old tea from the cup.

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Said away goes trouble down the drain.

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Just said Alice Cooper with No More Mr. Nice Guy. 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This is the first hour of LM Afternoon on this Thursday, the 13th of August. I'm Ray Mawele with you until 6 p.m.

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And this is the second hour of LM Afternoon on this Thursday, the 13th of August. I'm Ray Mawele with you until 6 p.m.

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0: was the Yardbirds with For Your Love. And before we heard Yon Trump Trading with Drop the Pilot. 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

0: And that was Lady Antebellum with I Ran to You. Before was Genesis with Invisible Touch. And this quote says, the darkest nights do not last forever. Keep living and my brighter morning is on its way.
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And this is the third hour of LM Afternoon on this Thursday, the 13th of August. I'm Ray Mawele with you until 6 p.m. Up next, Imagination with Just an Illusion.

0: was at Children with the A Team. 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

0: was Johan Baez with Forever Young. Before we heard the Rolling Stones with Paint It Black, and up next Jennifer Rice with The Power of Love.
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Good afternoon to you. Welcome if you're tuned in now. 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And this is the last hour of LM Afternoon on this Thursday, the 13th of August. I'm Ray Mawele with you until 6 p.m.

0: That was Celine Dion with It's All Coming Back to Me Now. 18 minutes past 5 is the time. 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

0: Was well, Sherry, we've played that funky music before. Was Aretha Franklin with I Say a Little Prayer. And up next, we have Otis Redding with Sitting on the Dock of the Bay.
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0: Just said Nora Jones with Happy Pills. And I'm signing out. I'll be back tomorrow at 2 p.m. Have a good evening. I'm Ray Mawele.
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A very good evening and welcome to Chew With Me, Casey Mendes, right here on LM Radio on this Thursday evening. Today is the 13th of August, 2026. I'm Casey Mendes, your host, with you for the next 2 hours. 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

0: Brian Ferry with Lipstick Together. Before that, Take That, A Million Love Songs. Eric Clapton ahead of that with Wonderful Tonight. Well, I hope everybody's having a wonderful evening today. And thank you so much for tuning into LM Radio. This is Chill With Me, Casey Mendez, only on LM Radio. After the ad break, I have some Loverboy was working for the weekend.
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0: Fair Play to Meghan Trainor with All About the Bass. Loverboy before that with Working for the Weekend. Well, we are coming to the end of the first hour of the show, and we have one more hour to go, so do stay tuned. I'm Casey Mendez, and this, of course, is LA Radio.
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We are into the second hour of the show, second hour of Two With Me, Casey Mendes, right here on LM Radio on this Thursday evening. We start off this hour with the BBC News, and we do have the BBC News at every top of the hour. Also played you some the Black Eyed Peas with I Got a Feeling. Well, I have a great feeling that this hour is going to be a great hour with one of your favorite music. As you know, 843-116-868, 843-116-868, that's where you can reach out to.

0: And that was eternal would say before that Madonna was like a prayer right here on LM Radio, your happy listening music station. Well, we're going to quick ad break followed by Steely Dan with Hey 19.
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And that was Frankie Valli with Can't Take My Eyes Off of You. Steely Dan before that with Hey 19. Coming up, I have Roy Orbison with She's a Mystery to Me.

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0: And that was Rowan Kenting with If Tomorrow Never Comes. Well, it's time for me to love and leave you. Time's up for me. Thank you for tuning in to Chill with Me, Casey Mendes, on this Thursday evening. I'm back with you next week, Monday, between 6 and 8 p.m. Just a reminder, Tim Alfredo, he's with you between 10 and 12 at midnight with Late Night Grooves. And, of course, we have music through the night. As for me, Casey Mendes, bye for now.
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You've listened to A Great Big World, teaming up with Christina Aguilera singing Say Something, opening tonight's edition of The Evening Grooves. My name's Tim Alfredo. It's an amazing Thursday. It is August 13, 2026. Happy birthday to you. If it's your lovely day today, sit back and enjoy the best of music. Don't forget to send us your SMSs through 848780 or WhatsApp us on +258 843 116 868. Coming your way on this hour, we've got Fleetwood Mac, Bananarama, Meatloaf, Yvonne Elliman, just to give you a few. In the meantime, I'd like to bring in Adele with the Set Fire to the Rain. Enjoy. I let it

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0: Sophie Ellis Baxter, singing Murder on the Dance Floor right here on your lovely music station. Before that, I played I'll Do Anything for Love by the legendary Meatloaf. Coming up to take us to the top of the hour, I'd like to bring in Frankie Valli and the Four Seasons singing Sherry.
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Amazing song by Texas singing I Don't Want a Lover, stepping into the second hour of the show right here on LM Radio. Amazing Thursday, 13th of August 2026. Happy birthday to you if it's your wonderful day today. Well, if you've just tuned in, welcome to the Happy Family. Sit back and enjoy the best of music. The next song is by James Ingram. Yeah, more be there. Then we'll have Ed Sheeran for Thinking Out Loud on LM Radio. Enjoy it.

Wow, fun teaming up with Janelle Monae for the title We Are Young, recorded back in 2011. Initially, the track gained only online media attention in addition to its first commercial radio airplay on Tampa Bay All Radio Station 97X, debuting on September 19, 2011. After this, it was soon covered by the television show Glee. With the Glee version having success on the charts, the song was licensed for use in the Chevrolet Sony commercial that aired. Coming up, more music for you right here.

0: Well, that was an amazing collab between Dez and Don Lindberg singing The Seagulls. Name was Nelson, moving us a step closer to the top of the hour. Remember, we're going all the way right until 11 p.m., bringing you nothing but the best of music right here on LM Radio. 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

0: I need something by Newton Faulkner, bringing us to the end of the show. It's been a fantastic honor to be with you in the past 2 hours. My name is Tim Alfredo. You've been listening to The Evening Grooves. I'll be back tomorrow, same time, same place, right here on LM Radio. Now, here's the weather for tomorrow. Maputo is expected to be sunny to partly cloudy and delightful, reaching a high of 22 degrees and a low of about 14 degrees centigrade. Now, here's the thought of the day. A truly special teacher is hard to find, difficult to part with, and impossible to forget. Stay safe and stay tuned. Ciao, ciao.
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